0: Boy.
1: Love your vibe,
0: yeah.
1: We the best,
0: boy.
1: Give me the light,
0: yeah.
1: And we turn it up every time,
0: every time.
1: And we bust it up, watch it,
0: watch it.
1: Ha!
2: Kimba, how your bad, sir?

0: Como dice Celia, my English is not very good looking. Que Dios me lo bendiga.
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